0: when you go out with friends. It turns out our positive attitude is linked to greater overall satisfaction than if our income were to double. Now, this comes from scientists in the World Happiness Report. They say when we expect good things, we're happier no matter what happens. And just so you know, if you do lose your wallet, they're actually returned twice as often as most people expect. Do not deny the power of expectation.
1: Intelligence for your life.
0: Coming up as we continue on the program, have you heard that drinking water with your meal helps you eat less? A new study says it may actually do the opposite. So that's next.

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0: Don't you know that for years we've heard that drinking water during meals helps fill you up so you'll eat less? Well, now new research in the journal Appetite has found the opposite may actually happen. Researchers analyzed hundreds of lunches and found that people who drank more water during their meals actually ate more food, not less. In fact, for every extra 3.5 ounces of water, the study participants consumed about 50 additional calories. Even more surprising, people who constantly alternated between bites of food and sips of water, like me, also tended to eat more. Researchers believe, listen to this, the frequent sips may reset our taste buds, making each bite feel almost as satisfying as the first. And that encourages us to keep eating. So the water interrupts what scientists call sensory-specific satiety, which is the gradual decline in a food's appeal that naturally tells the brain to stop eating. Now keep this in mind. The study only looked at drinking water during meals, not before them. Previous research has shown drinking water about 30 minutes before eating helps us eat less. So, bottom lining this for you, don't stop drinking water. It's still one of the healthiest beverages you can choose, of course. But if your goal is weight loss, when you drink water may matter just as much as how much you drink.
1: Intelligence for Your Life.
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0: Well, it looks like the hot new workout for men is Pilates. For decades, Pilates was geared toward women, but now more men are getting into it. Gyms are reporting a change in the male-female ratio at their Pilates classes because it builds overall muscular balance and strength and mobility, and it targets less worked muscles like the lats and glutes and abdominals. In fact, it works all of the micro-muscles in your body that you never knew existed. My daughter teaches Pilates. Pilates was created by a man named Joseph Pilates during World War I. Listen to this. He rigged springs to hospital beds to help wounded soldiers regain their strength and mobility, and after the war, he started working with ballet dancers to rehab their injuries, and that's how it became associated with women. But today, the Sports and Fitness Industry Association says Pilates classes have grown significantly since the start of the pandemic. And there's been a nearly 50% increase in men taking the classes. It's the perfect complement to high-intensity workouts. Pilates.

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0: All right, my intelligent friends, here's a way to hack your brain so you can remember more information. We want you to chunk it down. Remember information in chunks. There's a reason phone numbers are 3 digits, followed by 4 digits. It's because the human brain can hold approximately 7 items in working memory at a time. And dividing items into chunks, it helps us condense the information while using less brain power. It's like putting all the information you need into separate folders. So if your grocery list is 12 items long, chunk it down into sections like food, drinks, cleaning supplies. Despite having 12 items to keep straight, having 3 categories gives your brain an easier path to accessing the information. Chunk it down.
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0: Here's a question I would like to pose to you and yours. Let's say you had a dream that you got in a car accident. Would that make you more likely to walk or take the bus the next day? So most people laugh off questions like this, according to psychologist Dr. Carrie Morwedge, because they don't believe dreams actually predict future events. But a surprising number of people admit they've changed their plans or their normal routine after having an unsettling dream, meaning they kinda sorta believe that their dreams really do mean something. In fact, dreams can absolutely influence how we behave in a relationship. A study in social, psychological, and personality found that when people dreamt that their partner cheated on them with somebody else, they were much more likely to act aggressively toward them for several days afterward. And be careful who you share your dreams with, especially the weird ones. Studies show that 3 out of 4 people believe that a person's dreams are a reflection of their character and personality.
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0: All right. I'm in the mood for starting my day with more energy, and so I found this. And I tried it this morning, and I almost pulled a muscle, but maybe you folks can try it at home. So when you wake up, the experts say, before you get out of bed, lie on your back, stretch out your arms and legs like you're making the letter X. It's also called the starfish pose. Harvard study finding that holding this posture for just 2 minutes raises your testosterone levels and it lowers your stress levels. So you'll feel confident and energized, but not anxious. But you have to make you have to look like a starfish.
4: A starfish, yeah. This is like a, I'm in a horribly desperate place, and I'm just going to lay down like a flayed man in my bed. Go for it. Like, do it. Do the starfish pose. The arms, you know, each of your limbs, your head, your two arms, and your legs have to have the same angles between each of them. First of all,
0: you're contracting all your muscles in your body, basically.
4: You and I can't do this in a twin bed. We're gonna need a king. Maybe we could get it done in a queen, or we're gonna have to lay on the floor.
0: It's too much wingspan.
4: Yeah, but you try it. Like, this is one of those things. The barrier is so low that even if it's just a placebo effect,
0: yes, yeah.
4: Like, who cares? Just do the starfish pose. Tell everybody, create your own Instagram account about your starfish pose.
0: Yep.
4: You know, go on a tour,
0: sell
4: ads for hundreds of thousands of dollars, and then call us.
0: Okay, lie on your back, stretch out your arms and legs as if you're making the letter X before you get out of bed.
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18: From the Storm Track 9 Weather Center.
19: A partly cloudy sky tonight and lows around 70. Not nearly as hot coming up on Tuesday. Partly sunny skies. Highs reaching the lower 90s. And about the same for Wednesday. Thursday, a little more humid with highs in the 90s and the return of some late day pop-up showers and storms. From the Storm Track 9 Weather Center, I'm meteorologist David Glenn.

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1: We're sunny 92.3. 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
3: John Tesh with you, as always, with intelligence for your life. And check this out. Did you know that people, young, old, and in between, are looking for real-life friendships today? And this is reflected in Google search data. People are seeking local, real-world connections and purposeful ways to spend their time, as opposed to relying on social media. So they're looking for people who share their interests. Some of the top trending searches right now over the last month include how to make friends, book club near me, and how to meet people my age near me. Roller skating and Pilates were the top trending classes near me searches over the past month, and in-person Spanish classes was a breakout search. Google searches for community volunteer have hit a 10-year high this year, and how to volunteer at animal shelters was the top trending how to volunteer search. This year, Run Club has been searched more than ever before, with how to make friends at Run Club as a breakout search, and then people are also searching for dinner parties, and specifically, Mahjong dinner parties.
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3: 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And you can start working on them today. 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
2: Okay, so what if protecting your heart in your 40s and 50s could also protect your brain for decades? A new study from NYU Langone Health says, yes, it could. Researchers followed more than 12,000 people for roughly 26 years, tracking their midlife risk factors, high blood pressure, type 2 diabetes, and smoking. So the finding was significant. People who had none of those three risk factors, high blood pressure, type 2 diabetes, and smoking, by the age of 56, went on to live an average of another 30 years without dementia. Researchers say the findings reinforce what we've been hearing for years. What's good for your heart is good for your brain. Now, not to scare you, but dementia cases worldwide are expected to nearly triple by 2050, and there's no guaranteed way to prevent it. But experts say staying active at any age, not smoking, and keeping your blood pressure and blood sugar under control can really reduce your risk. A couple of quick tips from me, personal tips. First of all, I have a home blood pressure machine. I think it's really important to do that. And also, get your blood sugar under control. Get it tested at least every 2 or 3 months.
1: Intelligence for your life.
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0: Don't you know we all have trouble reaching our goals from time to time, maybe always? So here's how to accomplish what you set out to do, according to John Acuff, author of Finish, Give Yourself the Gift of Done. First, he says, estimate the time and effort you think your project will take, and then double it. Acuff says, when we first get an idea, we're so excited that we're overly optimistic. He calls it the planning fallacy. He says it's one of the biggest reasons people abandon projects. I've been there many times. So double the amount of time you think a project will take, or downsize the project instead. In Acuff's own study, when people cut their goals in half, they were nearly 70% more successful. Then Acuff says, don't tell everybody about your goal. He says when you tell people, they'll say, hey, that's great, and you get the high of finishing a project before you even started it. That undermines your enthusiasm. It's like having dessert before dinner. So if you do tell people, ask them to hold you accountable and check up on you. One more thing, front load your tasks. Your enthusiasm and motivation for a project will wane as time goes on, so So do your hardest tasks first. That'll make the other half feel easier, and you'll be more likely to finish and reach your goal.
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0: Welcome back to the happiness report here on the John Tesh Radio Show. I hold in my hand a very easy way to increase your happiness. Next time something good happens, let that moment sink in. Research shows appreciating the little things in life will boost anybody's happiness. Psychologist Dr. Fred Bryant researches savoring, which is all about taking a moment to appreciate the good things in life. Savoring. In one of Dr. Bryant's studies, one group was told to focus on every upbeat thing they could find, sunshine, flowers, people laughing, stuff like that. The other group, they were told to look for negative stuff. After a week, those who savored the positive moments were significantly said to be happier and less depressed. Even when things aren't going well, you can still savor moments by reminiscing. Studies show that people going through tough times, they get a bigger mood boost from thinking about and savoring past moments than those whose lives are going well but aren't savored.
1: Intelligence for your life.
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Welcome back to Intelligence for Your Life. Here's some sleep intel. How much would a good night's sleep be worth to you? Roughly $250,000. Now, that may seem steep, but guess what? In a recent study, people whose sleep improved over a four-year period, they ended up as happy and healthy as somebody who had won the lottery for $250,000, 250 grand. Neurologist Dr. Daniel Barone says the brain is better able to handle stress when we're well-rested. And that has a trickle-down effect on our overall health and mental well-being. So instead of putting sleep off as a luxury, Dr. Barone says, think of it as $250,000 investment in yourself. Today's Sunny 92.3.

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1: All the intelligence in one place. 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
0: Right, gentlemen, this is for you. Hey, ladies, you can use this too. If you run into a female friend, give her the compliment women like most, apparently. This is according to psychologists. Wow, you look happy. This is according to a national survey of women, not just the psychologist's opinion. It's a reason women like it so much. The psychologists, say it's because happiness is something all of us are striving for. So right. When somebody recognizes that you found it, it's more readily accepted rather than shrugged off like a typical compliment, like, you look great.
2: Yeah.
0: It feels like somebody's actually seeing you, seeing your inner self.
2: This is great. I do love this. I do like that it's a specific compliment and it's about emotional state, not about physical. But make sure that the person actually looks at least kind of happy.
0: Yeah.
2: If their mascara is running down their face, it looks like they've been crying. You know, their clothing is torn. Oh, you look happy. What are you talking about? My husband just left me. You know, make sure that they actually can have the excuse to kind of look at it.
0: We have a family joke. I remember when your eldest daughter was a little kid and she was interacting with one of our friends, Scarlett. And Scarlett was like 2 years older or something like that. And Scarlett wasn't like happy. And your daughter was trying to make her happy. So she's going, "You're happy, Scarlett.
2: Be happy.
0: Look how happy you are."
2: Exactly. Fake it till you make it.
0: Yeah, I love it.
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12: From the Storm Track 9 Weather Center.
13: A partly cloudy sky tonight, lows around 70. Tuesday and Wednesday both look sunny to partly sunny. Highs both days from 90 to 92. A little more humid by Thursday. Highs again in the 90s, along with a slight chance for a few late day and early evening storms. From the Storm Track 9 Weather Center, I'm meteorologist David Glenn.
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3: 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In other words, take a sniff, take a whiff, see if the store smells like vanilla or roses, and if it does, keep an eye on your spending. 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According to the Journal of Consumer Behavior, pleasant aromas will boost your mood and attention, and that's going to make products seem higher quality and make prices feel lower, even if they're not. 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So if you walk into a store and you think, wow, it smells amazing in here, pause and decide on a spending limit.
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0: All right, let's say you've had a brutal day. All you want to do is zone out. I know the feeling. So you grab your phone and you start scrolling. It may feel relaxing, but new research tells us it could actually leave you feeling more stressed. So we found a study in Plus One that followed roughly 1,000 people for 2 weeks, tracking their moods, stress levels, and phone use every night. What they found was a clear pattern and a vicious cycle, by the way. The researchers say people go online hoping for a mood boost. You might get one from a funny video or an interesting post, but then the algorithm starts feeding us stressful news, social comparisons, and endless content designed to keep us scrolling. So you might feel better sometimes and worse other times. And the unpredictability is actually part of what makes it hard to stop, because we never know when the next funny, interesting, or exciting post will appear. And there's another problem. The time you spend online can replace things that actually help lower your stress, like sleep and exercise and hobbies, talking to friends. So after a rough day, the experts say we need to try something with a clear stopping point. Take a walk, call someone, watch an episode of your favorite show. Because when we're looking to unwind, endless scrolling is not a good mood-lifting strategy.
2: Now that's intelligence for your life.
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0: John Tesh with you, and here now, I'm going to increase the value of your home by nearly 30% without you picking up a hammer. All you need to do is landscape the front yard. Landscaping items like mature trees, filled-in shrubs, and a green lawn will increase the value of your home by 28% and decrease the time it sits on the market by more than 15%. This is according to landscape economist John Harris. One study from Syracuse found that a large canopy tree, like a maple, planted in the front yard, increased the average sale price of a home by nearly $10,000. Wow! That's the same as adding 130 square feet of finished space. And beautiful trees not only add to your home's value, they'll increase the resale value of your neighbor's houses, too. Charge them for it. In the study, the tree added nearly $2,000 in value to each of the seven houses within 100 feet.
2: Intelligence for your life.

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0: Hey, parents, grandparents, if your kid is an out-of-control brat, I have some good news. It turns out they'll probably grow up to earn a good living so they can take care of you in your old age. This is according to a study in the journal Development Psychology. Researchers tracked data on more than 700 people from the ages of 12 all the way up to 52. Here's what they found. Those who bucked parental authority as kids, talked back, broke rules, they tended to earn more as grown-ups. What is the connection with being a rule-breaking kid and a high-earning adult? The researchers believe those who defy authority often are more aggressive when negotiating salaries or raises as adults, and they are likely to thrive on competition more than their peers. Fascinating.
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0: Welcome back to another episode of What Would Happen If. This episode, what would happen if you fished out the little chunks of cookie dough in Ben and Jerry's cookie dough ice cream and actually tried to bake them like cookies? See, we study everything. Well, the website Thrillist did exactly this, and it worked. There are about 20 mini dough balls per pint of ice cream, and they bake into tiny crispy cookies. That's even though the stuff in cookie dough ice cream doesn't contain baking powder, baking soda, or any leavening agent. The eggs are pasteurized so they won't make people sick eating raw dough. And the flour is subjected to a process called enzyme deactivation, a heat treatment that kills bacteria and makes it edible. And guess what? The cookie dough ice cream cookies work with other brands too, like Eddie's, Dreyer's, and Turkey Hill. If you want to try it, just fish out those little cookie dough balls and heat them at 375 degrees for 15 minutes. When you do, you post a picture on Facebook.com/John Tesh because I want to see it.
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2: I just have to say I'm very impressed.
1: Intelligence for your life.
3: John Tesh here in the studio with Gib Gerard and Gib, two-thirds, according to a recent Pew Research study, two-thirds of us admit we laugh at jokes we don't understand to try to fit in. I get accused of this all the time by your sister, because a lot of times, and now she's like on guard, so I really have to ask her to repeat stuff, because I really don't want her to have to repeat it, because it's, but anyway, what she does.
4: Why do you need to know what Riz is? You shouldn't have to know what Riz is.
3: I know.
4: So
3: I
4: if she tells a joke where the punchline is Riz, by the way, for those of you who don't know, Riz is Gen Z speak for charisma. It means you're good at talking to people.
3: But
4: you shouldn't have to know those terms.
3: Yeah, but so I go, ha, ha, ha, I laugh at like the wrong part, you know?
4: So that's not the funny part.
3: No.
4: It's still coming.
3: You know, you didn't hear it, did you, Dad?
4: Yeah,
3: you know,
4: I do this with my kids all the time. And the nice thing is that they are so tickled by the stories that they're telling that they think are funny that if I just laugh, they don't care. They don't care yet. But when they get to be fully teenagers, that's when I start laughing at jokes I don't understand, and then they get mad at me for
3: it. And then there are people who tell jokes and they're laughing in the middle of it because they can't get through it. And you're like, I don't know where the joke
4: also,
3: is.
4: Also, what? You're just being polite. Like, I don't want you to repeat the whole joke because I didn't get it. I don't want to feel like an outcast.
3: Right.
4: I'm going to laugh at the joke. We're going to move on. Everybody's going to be happy. Don't call me out on it.
3: I feel better. It's intelligence for your life.
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14: From the Storm Track 9 Weather Center.
15: A partly cloudy sky tonight, lows around 70. Tuesday and Wednesday both look sunny to partly sunny. Highs both days from 90 to 92. A little more humid by Thursday. Highs again in the 90s, along with a slight chance for a few late day and early evening storms. From the Storm Track 9 Weather Center, I'm meteorologist David Glenn.

0: from the sunny 92.3 HEP Roofing Studios. 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
3: All right, here's a piece of intelligence here on the John Tesh program you can use to impress your friends that you know. 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
0: For my health and wellness files, is it possible that you can catch dementia from your spouse? Experts say no, dementia is not contagious. But a major new study says if your husband or wife develops it, your own risk can go way up. The Journal of the American Medical Association looked at data from about 1 million married couples and found that when one spouse was diagnosed with dementia, the other spouse's risk increased by about 70%. And the pattern held true across different types of dementia, including Alzheimer's and vascular dementia, and for both men and women. Now, this doesn't mean dementia spreads from person to person, but couples often share the same lifestyle habits, diet, exercise routines, and environmental exposures over decades, right? So you add to that the emotional toll of caregiving. Experts say dementia caregivers typically have chronic stress, poor sleep, depression, and social isolation, which are all known risk factors for cognitive decline. We've talked about it. And a study found the greatest impact was on couples with limited social support. So caregivers who are shouldering the burden alone are the most vulnerable. The researchers say this is an important reminder that dementia affects more than the person diagnosed. So you got to make sure you have a solid support system or decide to join a support group.
1: Intelligence for your life.
0: 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I've shared lots of studies with you on this. But now a new study in the journal Environmental Research says there's another type of space that's even more powerful for our well-being. It's next.
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0: Of course, you know from listening to this show that being in green spaces filled with plants and flowers and trees will boost your mood and health. But it turns out that blue spaces, meaning any place near a source of water, can do the same thing, often even better. For a study in the journal Environmental Research, adults spent 20 minutes a day doing different relaxation activities. During week one, they walked on a beach. Week two, they took a neighborhood walk. Week three, they spent 20 minutes a day resting indoors. Here's the result. Everyone showed significant improvements in well-being, mood, energy, immediately after walking in a blue space. And other studies show people who walk near water for an hour, that's me, they slept nearly an hour longer every night than those who walked in the countryside. The people who spent time in blue spaces were also more alert in the morning. It comes down to the negative ions released by moving water, which deliver extra oxygen to the brain. The extra oxygen also lifts our spirits and reduces negative thinking. So, when you're feeling blue, you got to seek out blue spaces like I do. It could be crashing waves, it could be a river, a pond, a waterfall. Experts say it could even be a swimming pool. That works too.
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0: this time. I want to tell you about this new survey of 2,000 dog owners. More than half of them are admitting they've flaked on going out with friends just so they could hang out with their dog. It's understandable, since multiple studies have shown the benefits of owning a dog, including better physical health, higher levels of stress relief. Studies tell us the average dog gets their owner through 5 stressful events every week. I'm sure you also know that owning a dog motivates us to move more. More than 2/3 of people surveyed credit their dog with helping them to exercise more regularly. 80% said it would be a deal breaker if their romantic partner did not like their pet. And 4 out of 10 people said their pet got them through the loss of a loved one.
1: IFYL. Intelligence for your life.
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2: John Tesh back. We give Gerard, and this just in, according to a Pew Research study, boy, these guys study everything. 46% of people say they record their voicemail greeting once, and they never do it again. Why do we need to know this? I'm the person, I did the voicemail thing I did, I think it must have been 20 years ago.
3: Yeah.
2: Yeah.
3: It used to be, when we were younger, it was a thing where your voice, your answering machine, you'd have to refresh that every once, yeah, like every month.
2: Yep.
3: I always had a new one. I went with the funny one of a hello. Hello.
2: I know.
3: And then just kidding. Leave a message.
2: You got me.
3: Yeah. So I that used to be the thing, but I think with texting and all of the other ways that we have to communicate, if you're calling me, I just have a professional outgoing voicemail and that's it. That's it. It's professional. You know that you know who you've called, and then you leave the message.
2: Do you remember sweating that thing? I mean, just like, you know, oh, no, it's Tuesday. Hey, it's John. There's nobody. No. Hey, John, you know what to do. No, that doesn't work.
3: Or I'd be in the middle of recording it, and somebody would call me and be like, I got to call you back. I'm in the middle of something really important right now, and I'd have to go back to recording.
2: Yeah. I love the one where it's like, hello. And
3: that was me.
2: You think there's something wrong with your phone, and then you hate the person. Yeah, or Amex calls, and your account is overdue, and you just made Amex mad.
3: They're not going to let you off the hook.
2: No.
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14: From the Storm Track 9 Weather Center.
15: A partly cloudy sky tonight, lows around 70. Tuesday and Wednesday both look sunny to partly sunny. Highs both days from 90 to 92. A little more humid by Thursday. Highs again in the 90s, along with a slight chance for a few late day and early evening storms. From the Storm Track 9 Weather Center, I'm meteorologist David Glenn.

0: From the sunny 92.3 HEP Electrical Studios. 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
1: We're sunny 92.3. 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
13: From the Storm Track 9 Weather Center.
14: A partly cloudy sky tonight, lows around 70. Tuesday and Wednesday both look sunny to partly sunny. Highs both days from 90 to 92. A little more humid by Thursday. Highs again in the 90s, along with a slight chance for a few late day and early evening storms. From the Storm Track 9 Weather Center, I'm meteorologist David Glenn.

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Our colors will fade eventually. 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
0: From the Storm Track 9 Weather Center.
3: A partly cloudy sky tonight, lows around 70. Tuesday and Wednesday both look sunny to partly sunny. Highs both days from 90 to 92. A little more humid by Thursday. Highs again in the 90s, along with a slight chance for a few late day and early evening storms. From the Storm Track 9 Weather Center, I'm meteorologist David Glenn.

0: from the sunny 92.3 HEP Plumbing Studios. 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
1: Weird sunny 92.3. 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
1: From the Storm Track 9 Weather Center.
8: A partly cloudy sky tonight, lows around 70. Tuesday and Wednesday both look sunny to partly sunny. Highs both days from 90 to 92. A little more humid by Thursday. Highs again in the 90s, along with a slight chance for a few late day and early evening storms. From the Storm Track 9 Weather Center, I'm meteorologist David Glenn.

0: From the sunny 92.3 HEP Cooling Studios. 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
1: We're sunny 92.3. 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
6: A partly cloudy sky tonight, lows around 70. Tuesday and Wednesday both look sunny to partly sunny. Highs both days from 90 to 92. A little more humid by Thursday. Highs again in the 90s, along with a slight chance for a few late day and early evening storms. From the Storm Track 9 Weather Center, I'm meteorologist David Glenn.

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1: We're sunny 92.3. 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
7: Saturday to start the holiday weekend looks hot and humid. A slightly better chance for a few pop-up afternoon storms lasting through the early evening. Highs mid to upper 90s. And on Sunday, fewer pop-up storms and partly sunny. Highs mid 90s. From the Storm Track 9 Weather Center, I'm meteorologist Steve Glenn.

0: from the sunny 92.3 HEP Roofing Studios. 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
1: This is not headline news. Today is Actors Day, or as Adam Sandler calls it, Tuesday. Star Trek is celebrating its 60th anniversary. Yes, 60 years since American families tuned in and then changed the channel to either Bewitched or My Three Sons. Scorpions canceled their 2026 tour, so they won't be rocking you even like a light shower. And the Saturday Evening Post will cease printing after 205 years. Now what will you clean out of me? Responded your grandma's attic. This is not headline news.
2: This is not headline news. Up and Adam. That's what my dad would always say. Up and Adam. 5:17. Good morning. I'm looking at looking at the forecast. Sunshine, not as humid today. It's still going to be warm, 92 for the high, but it's not going to be 110 degrees. It's a nice, comfortable morning right now. We're pretty much all in the 70s. 72 here on South Broad Street. It's 70 on Lookout Mountain this morning. SMU beat Florida State last night. That was just bizarre. I watched. I watched until the lights went out, where they had a power outage, and then I fell asleep. But I think I woke up and it was like in the third, and it was very close. Anyway, final score by a field goal, 27-24. But I'm loving this time of year. Oh, my goodness. You got tennis. You got golf. You got NASCAR. You got baseball. The Braves tied the series with the Phillies. Go Braves. Go Braves. I got a dear friend of mine who's a Phillies fan. And then we had a bet going. I've got to wear a jersey, a Phillies jersey. He's got to wear a Braves jersey. But it's just a fun little bet with the series. Since we tied, it's going to be interesting. But anyway, if we beat the Phillies next weekend, which is a huge series, then that could be a tiebreaker, and hopefully he'll be wearing my Braves jersey. But anyway, that's going to be a lot of fun. But yeah, SMU beat Florida State last night, 27-24. Oh man, I'm looking at the T-Dot traffic cameras, 153 right there at Shallowford Road, north and southbound looking good, but you'll see some flashing lights. We've got some police activity there, but everywhere else, you're looking good. We'll keep you updated. 518, we're sunny 92.3. Good morning.
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0: Lift your morning to another level with James and Kim.
1: Feels like a Monday, right? Yeah, it's a Tuesday. I may have even said happy Monday a few moments ago. I don't know. I don't know what day it is sometimes. I was talking to my next door neighbor who just had a baby 3 days ago. And she goes, it's been a while since I've known what the exact day is. She's got five kids, by the way. Six kids. She's been busy. Let's talk about sports. SMU beat Florida State University last night. That was a bizarre start, wasn't it? They had a major power outage. Only a few lights were on, and I think it was about an hour and a half delay. But anyway, SMU beat Florida State 27-24. Yeah, by the field goal. What a close game. And one of the most controversial calls in college football happened Saturday night as Western Michigan seemingly upset number 16 Michigan in Ann Arbor. But in the final seconds, the Broncos were ahead 9-7. Here's where everything changed.
2: 9 seconds remaining. Deep drop. Underwood, 5 seconds left. Underwood's going to toss it towards the end zone, into the crowd, and out of bounds. Time expires. It's the attack from the MAC. Western Michigan sends shockwaves across the college football world and pulls off the week one stunner. They take down the Wolverines, 12-7.
3: The previous play is under further review. After review, there's 1 second remaining in the game. Third down.
2: Deep drop. Going to unload it towards the end zone. Into the crowd. It is caught. J.J. Buchanan. Touchdown. A miracle at Michigan Stadium.
1: A lot of folks are talking about this, whether you're in the football or not. You may hear it in the office, but yeah, was it a Michigan miracle or a major upset robbery? The Wolverines were 27.5-point favorites to win, but were getting spanked the entire game by the unranked Broncos. And many found it very humorous that the fans stormed the field after Michigan barely won the game. You remember several years ago, this is what I kept thinking about this the entire weekend. Do you remember when Appy State beat Michigan in their first game? And then the next weekend, I believe it was the next weekend, UTC was beating Appy State until the final few minutes in the fourth quarter. I was at that game. Hopefully your team won this weekend. We're setting Daddy 2.3.
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3: Weird sunny 92.3. 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

We're sunny, 92.3. It's going to be nice. It's still going to be warm, 92 for the high, but not as humid. Not as humid today, but warm. 6:05. We're sunny, 92.3.

We're studying 92.3. We'll talk about some craziness that happened at a fast food restaurant. And a sculpture made out of Doritos? Let's discuss in the Sunny Eye Opener, which is coming up after Max Box 20.

0: The James and Kim Eye Opener. 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
1: This was eye-opening. It was like an hour and a half delay last night. I don't know if you watched any college football over the weekend. Did you watch some college football last night? SMU beat Florida State after a power outage. It was like, about an hour and a half delay. Final score 27-24 is a late game. Yeah, by a field goal. Wow, what a game. What a game. What a bizarre start, too. And working at a fast food restaurant can be challenging enough without having to dodge a crazy person with a baseball bat. Oh, my word, this happened over the weekend. A 53-year-old woman at an In-N-Out restaurant, obviously this didn't happen around here, started threatening workers with a large wooden stick. And a 20-year-old hero stepped through the drive-thru window, grabbed a spatula, and saved them all.
2: She had chased, I guess, all the staff into some back room. She was mad that they didn't make her burger fast enough or something. This kid, like, totally saved the day. So, In-N-Out, it would be cool if you give him burgers for life.
1: That lady was enjoying a cheeseburger and witnessed everything. Let's see. An Arizona woman built a Statue of Liberty made completely of Dorito chips. She did it because she could win $250,000 in a competition to honor America's 250th birthday. Here's Gabby and Gary Whiting.
3: I mean, I remember drawing as a kid, and I was like, I can draw. But sculpt, that was a different story. 9 bags of Dorito chips. I mean, I thought it was going to be like 50. I thought our bank account was going to go low for it. But 9 bags, 1,500 chips, and this is what it turned out to be.
4: When I got home, I took over, and she was in there just picking up where she left off and to the, late hours of the night. She was determined, and it was pretty inspiring.
1: She didn't win. She didn't win. So let the chips fall where they may. Okay. All right. If you've spotted any kind of cans of crazy, I want to know about it. All right. So we've heard some cans of crazy this morning. Several ways you can get in touch with us. The Trust Federal Credit Union text line is always open. 423-642-9236. You can call me on that phone number. And then also drop me a line via the Sunny 92.3 mobile app. And that's your Sunny 92.3's eye opener.

0: We're setting 92.3. All right, just blurt it out loud. Give me your best James Bond. James Bond. Do you like the James Bond franchise? I bet you do. Going back to the early 60s, 1962 with Sean Connery. Oh, my goodness. We've been talking about this for so long, but it looks like it's coming to an end. Who's going to be the next James Bond? Gary Odom claims the search for the next James Bond is open. He was speaking on Canadians' The Morning Show, and Odom says producers have made their decision but haven't announced it yet. He's hoping the role goes to Slow Horses, love that show, co-star Jack Loudon. And I believe I've read from several sources that's who's going to be the next James Bond. I can totally see him as James Bond. And, you know, with this franchise through the years, they haven't really picked anybody really super, super famous, like a Brad Pitt or, you know, a Tom Cruise. And that totally makes sense. I guess the franchise makes them famous, and then they go on to bigger things. But I love him in Slow Horses. By the way, Slow Horses Season 6 starts next Wednesday, I believe. Next week, but I believe it happens on Wednesday. And just for the fun of it, who is your least favorite James Bond through the years? The text line is open, 423-642-9236. You can call, you can text, drop me a line via the SETI.E 2.3 mobile app. We always have fun talking about our favorite James Bond. Who's your least favorite? All right. So connect with me. 622. I'm looking at the T-Dot traffic cameras. Right now, we're in good shape. Be careful.
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2: Good morning, everyone. I'm Dane Wormlinger. And here's a look at your top headlines this hour. In just 1 month, the Walnut Street Bridge in Chattanooga will be back open for visitors. The landmark has been closed for 18 months for renovations. The city tells us they encountered unforeseen costs during renovations, putting the project several million dollars above budget. The city's grand reopening celebration will run from noon to 3 p.m. on October 3rd. In Nashville, a Frito-Lay employee is dead after a stray bullet hit him while he was stocking shelves at a Sam's Club. Police say a fight broke out at a nearby lounge. As the crowd moved outside, police say gunfire went through the wall of the Sam's Club, striking that worker. Police have not publicly announced any arrests or identified a shooter. Experts warn that high temperatures we've been dealing with lately could be especially dangerous for older adults. Certain medications that are common for older individuals, such as blood pressure medication and diuretics, can mess with the body's natural cooling mechanisms. It's important to make sure that loved ones stay cool and drink plenty of water. From News Channel 9, I'm Dane Wormlinger.
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It looks to be pretty dry today. Not as humid, 92, but high. Still warm, but it, you know, not 110 degrees. There's a nice little sliver of a moon over the Chattanooga skyline, downtown Chattanooga. Be careful in these school zones. 6:30, we're sunny at 92.3.

We're Sunny 92.3. We're all about community. And we want you to be a part of this. We got Laura and we got Jennifer in the studio with the Chattanooga Area Food Bank. The Nooga Hunger Walk Run is just right around the corner. We'll tell you everything you need to know after a Howie Day. Stay with us. We're Sunny 92.3.

0: lift your morning to another level with James and Kim.
1: We've got Jennifer Franklin and Laura Thomason in with us from the food bank, the Chattanooga Food Bank. And we've got a big event coming up, the Nuga Hunger Walk Run.
2: That's right. It's our third one.
3: I'm ready to walk. I'm ready to run. This is going to be a fun event. Welcome to the studio.
2: Thank you. Thanks for having us.
3: Yeah, you bet. All right. So when is this going to be taking place?
2: So Saturday, September 12th. It's a little different this year. If you've been in the past, it's been on Sunday afternoon. This will be a Saturday morning. The 5K starts at 8:30, and we've added a one-mile walk this year. So that starts a little bit after, probably about 8:35, we'll kick that one-mile walk off.
1: Okay. I like that one-mile walk.
2: Yeah.
3: But it's
2: well, you can walk the 5K as well. You can walk either one of them.
3: Yeah, sure, because this is all about fun. But the thing is, on top of the list, it's all about feeding the hungry when it comes to feeding the future, for sure. Why is it so important, and Laura, I'm going to ask you, why is it so important to be a part of something like this when we raise a lot of money? Because you guys know how to stretch it. Dollar. So, yeah, we've got some hungry families in our community.
4: Yeah, unfortunately, that number is growing, and supporting this event helps us to raise money so that we can provide more meals for more people in the 20 counties that we serve here in the greater Chattanooga area.
3: And Jennifer, when we say you guys stretch a dollar, I mean, a dollar goes a long way. Talk to us about that.
2: Changed our math just a little bit now. It's $2 will provide 5 meals.
3: Okay.
2: Which we're looking at about 1 in 6 people in our area are food insecure. Mm. Food insecure is different than hungry. That means you do not know where your next meal is coming from. Mm. You have a lot of parents that are choosing to feed their kids, seniors that are choosing to get their medicines instead of eat. And so when you talk about kids, you're looking at about 54,000 children in our area.
3: Golly, that's just way too many.
1: I thought about that for last week when schools were getting out early. It's like, are they going to get their lunch that day? Are they going to have food when they get home?
2: Right. A lot of them don't eat until they get to school for breakfast the next morning. Mm. So we have sack packs that we do that go with kids that are on free and reduced lunch on Friday afternoons. We also have summer bags in the summer to help fill that gap, but it's just not enough.
3: So we need funding. Okay, so be a part of the Nuga Hunger Walk Run. And once again, tell us what day this is.
2: Saturday, September 12th. Something for everybody. We've got food trucks. We've got inflatables for the kids. Somebody's doing balloon animals. So it's going to be a great day.
3: It's going to be a great day. It's at First Horizon Pavilion.
2: First Horizon Pavilion, correct.
3: Where can we sign up if we want to sign up early?
2: Chatfoodbank.org/events.
3: Alrighty. Thank you, ladies.
1: Thank you.
2: Thank you.
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3: We're looking good, and thank you very much, Pamela, for letting me know that the Macaulay Tunnel looking great, especially inbound traffic. Parts of Cleveland we've looked at, you're looking good this morning. I don't see anything coming in out of Cahutta. I'll keep you updated.
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We're sunny at 92.3, even though it feels like a Monday. Yeah, it's Tuesday. Hopefully you had a long Labor Day weekend. Real quickly, let's talk about this feel-good story. This man in London is celebrating his 50th anniversary working at McDonald's. We love McDonald's. Big sponsors of our Friday Night Lights here on Sunny. But anyway, his name is Terry Eagle, and he started as a part-time crew member going back to 1976. And now he's the owner of 6 restaurants. I love success stories like this. He was first promoted to a manager at 19 years old. He says that he never could ever imagine how far he's come. See, along the way, he's raised more than $200,000 for the Ronald McDonald House. Isn't that cool? And there's so many success stories like this with McDonald restaurant owners here in our community. Love stories like this. That's dedication, right? Get you an Egg McMuffin at McDonald's this morning. 6:51 now. 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
16: So it's the 60th anniversary of Star Trek, and there are events going on worldwide, like all over the world. And here's just a handful of fun facts that you may not know about the classic TV show.
17: Captain Kirk's shirt wasn't originally that yellow color. William Shatner kept staining it with mustard. Other than live long and prosper, Spock's most popular slogan was, "Chicks dig pointy ears." Fans of Star Trek are called Trekkies. Die-hard fans of Star Trek are called lonely. William Shatner played Captain Kirk in 100 TV episodes, 7 movies, and 42 hair pieces. A fun, easy way to trigger a Star Trek fan is to tell them your favorite aliens from the show are Ewoks.
16: Okay, all right. All right, so just kind of poking fun there. So today's CBS episodes of The Price is Right and Let's Make a Deal, there will be Star Trek special guests and out-of-this-world surprises. Just going to throw that out there to you. When I think of Star Trek, I don't consider myself a Trekkie by any means, but when I think of Star Trek, I always think of that special few hours I had with my dad when he took me to the Wrath of Khan, and I'll never forget, I had nightmares as a little James with that little bug that went into that guy's brain. Oh my goodness, that horrified me. I was only like 8 years old, but it was a special day with my dad going to the movies. And by the way, William Shatner, I had the opportunity to interview him not only on television but also on our podcast. So check out the James and Kim cast wherever you find your podcasts. Look in the archives under William Shatner, and you'll find that he's 94 years old. I kid you not. He acts, sounds, and looks like a 60-year-old man. I mean, he is unbelievable.
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16: All right, watch out for a stalled car. Not causing a problem. Stalled car 24 eastbound right there close to Germantown. You're looking good. Coming in from Trenton, Rocky Face, Appison, Jasper. Be careful.
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You just show up and say, hey, I want to paint. I want to have fun.

We're setting 92.3, 709. I get asked this all the time. Do you guys still do lost bets? And we sure do. It's been a long time since Luther's been on the radio with us. But anyway, we've got Luther's Lost Bets on our website, setting923.com. You can pass this along. There's nothing worse than losing your pet. But anyway, if you've lost a pet, we will do our best to find that pet.

We're studying 92.3, 713. So streaming prices are rising more than cable and much faster than the rate of inflation. One solution is to cycle. You know what that means? That pretty much means you just have one streamer at a time and then you alternate. Just trying to save you some money.

0: It's all about the variety. Yeah, and more of it here on Sunny 92.3. And thank you. We don't want to waste your time, and that's one thing we don't do. As you head to work and school, I know your mornings can be kind of crazy and hectic. Great music, wonderful feel-good stories, and great conversation. We don't take that lightly. Thank you for allowing us to be a part of your morning. One of the most frustrating moments ever. I left like a $75 cheese wheel in a hotel refrigerator. Totally left. I was coming back from Afghanistan, visiting our local troops, and I had like a 6-hour layover in Amsterdam, and I bought this cheese wheel. I thought I would break up this cheese and give it as gifts, right? I mean, who pays $75 for cheese? Oh my gosh. But I was so frustrated. Oh my word. I was so frustrated. First of all, I was happy to be alive out of Afghanistan, but then that kind of hit me. I'm like, no. Let's talk about the most forgotten items left in hotel rooms. And number one on the list, cell phone chargers. That totally makes sense. But what have you left in a hotel room and you're on a plane, or maybe you're in your rental car and you're about 2 hours away from the hotel and you're like, oh, man. Let's see. Cindy said her granddad left her dentures. Luckily, he got them back. Gosh. But dentures made it on the top of the list, too. Oh, my gosh. That's an expensive item. That makes me feel better, Cindy. Thank you. Our Trust Federal Credit Union text line is open. 423-642-9236. You can text anytime. You can call that number anytime. Let's talk about the most forgotten items left in a hotel room. What have you forgotten in a hotel room? All right. Connect with us.
1: Good morning, everyone. I'm Dane Wormlinger. And here's a look at your top headlines this hour. In just 1 month, the Walnut Street Bridge in Chattanooga will be back open for visitors. The landmark has been closed for 18 months for renovations. The city tells us they encountered unforeseen costs during renovations, putting the project several million dollars above budget. The city's grand reopening celebration will run from noon to 3 p.m. on October 3rd. In Nashville, a Frito-Lay employee is dead after a stray bullet hit him while he was stocking shelves at a Sam's Club. Police say a fight broke out at a nearby lounge. As the crowd moved outside, police say gunfire went through the wall of the Sam's Club, striking that worker. Police have not publicly announced any arrests or identified a shooter. Experts warn that high temperatures we've been dealing with lately could be especially dangerous for older adults. Certain medications that are common for older individuals, such as blood pressure medication and diuretics, can mess with the body's natural cooling mechanisms. It's important to make sure that loved ones stay cool and drink plenty of water. From News Channel 9, I'm Dane Wormlinger.
0: Thank you, Dane. We're crash-free. Coming in from Ducktown, Stow Hill, East Brainerd. Coming in from Chickamauga. You're looking good right now.
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We're sunny at 92.3, not as humid today, but it's still going to be warm, 92 for the high. We'll take that any day over 110 degrees like we had last week, right? Talking about some forgotten items left in a hotel room. Appreciate the text, all the texts. I'm scrolling down. Krista, thank you very much. Jewelry. See, James, not too expensive, thank goodness. Shampoo. Let's see. As a child, I remember leaving my favorite swimsuit at a hotel. Oh, yeah, that's on the list for sure. Several people said swimsuits. 7:30. We're setting 92.3. Good morning.

We're studying 92.3. Heather Crawley, thank you very much for chiming in. We're talking about things you've left behind in a hotel room. Isn't that frustrating? She goes, my iPad. I was at Disney World, and they were so kind, and luckily they mailed it back to me. So, oh, yeah. And she goes, that's Disney magic for you, right? I love this song, especially on a Tuesday when we've had a three-day, 3 days off, Labor Day weekend.

Heather, thank you very much. Yes, Dizzy Magic. They're unbelievable. Lady Gaga now, Paparazzi on Sunny 92.3.

0: Hello, Sonny.
1: Hey, I can think of a couple of things that my parents and I, we may have left on a vacation, but I was going to tell you something kind of freaky right quick.
0: Yeah, sure. What you got?
1: I was at the gas station, the Gas and Go, at over on Lee Highway at Food City.
0: Yeah.
1: And it felt like Alfred Hitchcock. There was like 24 crows up on top of the building just looking down, calling at people.
0: Oh, no. You didn't make them mad, did you?
1: No, I was just away from them. But the thing I remember is leaving like a little igloo cooler or like a water jug.
0: Oh, yeah, exactly. Of course, and those aren't cheap, right?
1: Well, back in it was probably like in the 80s or something where everybody carried a igloo or a one of the water jugs you carry with a handle and you screw the top on.
0: Okay, yeah, sure. I guess that's better than leaving behind a pair of dentures like Cindy's granddad did.
1: I heard that, and I'm like, that'd be something you'd miss like right off the bat.
0: That is so true. I thought the same thing. Oh.
1: Unless you were in a hurry to leave, you're like, oh my gosh, my teeth.
0: I thought the same thing. Oh gosh. Hey, thanks for chiming in, my friend.
1: Talk to you later.
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94 Sunny, 92.3. The Sunny listener that said, James, I was pumping gas, and it was really this creepy feeling where a bunch of crows were above our heads and crowing at everybody. But anyway, Pamela, thank you very much for the text. What does folklore say about the meaning of crows when you see a bunch of them? Now, it's called a murder, right? I think it's called a murder when you see more than three or four. But you see, one is for sorrow, two is for mirth. Three is a wedding. Four is a birth. Five is for silver. Six is for gold. Seven is a secret never to be told. Okay, I've never heard that before. And crows, they've got incredible memory, so don't make a crow mad. They may pester you the rest of your life. Yeah, all right, be careful. Yeah, thank you. 748, we're setting 92.3.

0: You say your workday needs a shot of something fun? No problem. 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

0: I feel like we've all left something in a hotel room, and thank you very much for chiming in on the Trust Federal Credit Union text line. In fact, we heard from Karina. She goes, James, my brand new AirPods. Yeah, left them in a hotel room. I think we left one. In fact, that's the only thing we can think of is a few years ago where we had one, and then I think we were like, I bet it was in the bed, like under the sheets for sure. The most forgotten items left in a hotel room, definitely on top of the list. A lot of folks chiming in saying a phone charger for sure.
1: Well, I take my own pillow with me when I travel.
0: Oh, good for you. Yes.
1: 100% down.
0: Nice.
1: I left one in a hotel once.
0: Oh, goodness. Isn't that frustrating?
1: An amazing thing was they sent it to me.
0: Oh, well, good. Okay.
1: Yeah, of course, they don't weigh very much, but, you know, I'm sure even back then that one cost $100.
0: Oh, I bet. I bet. Thank you.
1: Glad you're doing better and you're back in our real world.
0: Yeah, back in the real world for sure. Hey, I thought about you and Obi Kenobi over the weekend when John Williams, you know, the conductor, I want to say he's 94 years old, at the Hollywood Bowl over the weekend, he surprised the entire audience by performing a couple of Star Wars tunes, and he was in his wheelchair, but he was conducting the orchestra, and it was quite powerful.
1: Wow. Well, last week Kenobi and I went to Saudi Daisy nursing care to see a couple of ladies that are in my Sunday school class.
0: Oh, okay.
1: And when her son posted online that she was doing better, but he said the highlight of my mom's week was Miss Patsy and Obi-Wan, and my mom even remembered Obi-Wan's name.
0: That is great. That is great. You keep putting smiles on faces, especially at these memory care places and of course, these nursing homes. We appreciate you, Patsy. Thank you.
1: Thank you.
0: You take care. Bye-bye.
1: Bye-bye.
0: Patsy's dog is absolutely adorable and one of the biggest Humane Educational Society's supporters, Patsy and Obi-Wan for sure. Love that little cute dog. All right, as far as accidents go, I don't see anything major to get in your way this morning. Traffic's just kind of building all over the place this morning. I go gap at Pine Needles Trail. We got a crash and then we got a minor accident. Hopefully it's off the roadway for you. Brainerd Road, right there at Eastgate Loop. Be careful.
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10: We're sunny 92.3. 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

Fergie, Big Girls Don't Cry. We're setting at 92.3. It's nice. We've dropped a degree. It feels really nice right now. 71 is your current temperature. Sunshine all day today. Not as humid, but still, it's going to be warm. 92 for the high. Somebody asked me if we're giving away Dollywood tickets. Yeah, we're giving away Dollywood tickets. Elton John now on Sunday.

0: Feels like a Monday, right? Yeah, it's a Tuesday. I may have even said happy Monday a few moments ago. I don't know. I don't know what day it is sometimes. I was talking to my next door neighbor who just had a baby 3 days ago. And she goes, it's been a while since I've known what the exact day is. She's got five kids, by the way. Six kids. She's been busy. Let's talk about sports. SMU beat Florida State University last night. That was a bizarre start, wasn't it? They had a major power outage. Only a few lights were on, and I think it was about an hour and a half delay. But anyway, SMU beat Florida State 27-24. Yeah, by a field goal. What a close game. And one of the most controversial calls in college football happened Saturday night as Western Michigan seemingly upset number 16 Michigan in Ann Arbor. But in the final seconds, the Broncos were ahead 9-7. Here's where everything changed.
1: 9 seconds remaining. Deep drop. Underwood. 5 seconds left. Underwood's going to toss it towards the end zone. Into the crowd. And out of bounds. Time expires. It's the attack from the MAC. Western Michigan sends shockwaves across the college football world and pulls off the week one stunner. They take down the Wolverines 12-7.
2: The previous play is under further review. After review, there's 1 second remaining in the game. Third down.
1: Deep drop. Going to unload it towards the end zone. Into the crowd. Buchanan is caught. J.J. Buchanan. Touchdown. A miracle at Michigan Stadium.
0: A lot of folks are talking about this, whether you're into football or not. You may hear it in the office, but yeah, was it a Michigan miracle or a major upset robbery? The Wolverines were 27.5-point favorites to win, but were getting spanked the entire game by the unranked Broncos. And many found it very humorous that the fans stormed the field after Michigan barely won the game. You remember several years ago, this is what I kept thinking about this the entire weekend. Do you remember when Appy State beat Michigan in their first game? And then the next weekend, I believe it was the next weekend, UTC was beating Appy State until the final few minutes in the fourth quarter. I was at that game. Hopefully your team won this weekend. We're setting Daddy 2.3.

been asked this several times. When's the next full Ironman? And it's coming up. It's just right around the corner, Sunday, September 27th. So this is when athletes all over the world come to be a part of this. Visit Ironman.com. Get involved to be a volunteer.

So we've got the Sunny Eye Opener coming up at 8:24. Some craziness at a fast food restaurant. And a sculpture made out of Doritos. we'll talk about. We'll have fun with this. Jelly Roll now on Sunny. Hi.

0: The James and Kim Eye Opener. Named after the face you make when you hear about it. On Sunny 92.3.
1: This was eye-opening. It was like an hour and a half delay last night. I don't know if you watched any college football over the weekend. Did you watch some college football last night? SMU beat Florida State after a power outage. It was like, about an hour and a half delay. Final score 27-24 is a late game. Yeah, by a field goal. Wow, what a game. What a game. What a bizarre start, too. And working at a fast food restaurant can be challenging enough without having to dodge a crazy person with a baseball bat. Oh, my word, this happened over the weekend. A 53-year-old woman at an In-N-Out restaurant, obviously this didn't happen around here, started threatening workers with a large wooden stick. And a 20-year-old hero stepped through the drive-thru window, grabbed a spatula, and saved them all.
2: She had chased, I guess, all the staff into some back room. She was mad that they didn't make her burger fast enough or something. This kid, like, totally saved the day. So, In-N-Out. It would be cool if you give him burgers for life.
1: That lady was enjoying a cheeseburger and witnessed everything. Let's see. An Arizona woman built a Statue of Liberty made completely of Dorito chips. She did it because she could win $250,000 in a competition to honor America's 250th birthday. Here's Gabby and Gary Whiting.
3: I mean, I remember drawing as a kid, and I was like, I can draw. But sculpt, that was a different story. 9 bags of Dorito chips. I mean, I thought it was going to be like 50. I thought our bank account was going to go low for it. But 9 bags, 1,500 chips, and this is what it turned out to be.
4: When I got home, I took over, and she was in there just picking up where she left off and to the, late hours of the night. She was determined, and it was pretty inspiring.
1: She didn't win. She didn't win. So let the chips fall where they may. Okay. All right. If you've spotted any kind of cans of crazy, I want to know about it. All right. So we've heard some cans of crazy this morning. Several ways you can get in touch with us. The Trust Federal Credit Union text line is always open. 423-642-9236. You can call me on that phone number. And then also drop me a line via the Sunny 92.3 mobile app. And that's your Sunny 92.3's eye opener.
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3: Hello, Sunny.
4: I was just calling to let you know, I don't know if you knew, IGU Gap is actually closed between Banks Road and Morris Hill.
3: Okay, between Banks and Morris Hill. Because we had an accident, and I didn't exactly know where this was. This is Pine Needle Trail, and I guess that's on top of that hill. Okay, thank you, ma'am.
4: Great.
3: I guess you had to turn around and go back East Brainerd Road or Stanford Gap?
4: I turned around, went back to Banks Road.
3: Okay.
4: And then went along Morris Hill. So
3: Morris Hill, okay. All right. Ma'am, you've helped out a lot of folks there. Thank you so much for letting us know.
4: You're welcome.

We're setting at 82.3. Once again, Igo Gap right there at Pine Needles. It's blocked off between Banks and Morris Hill, causing a headache for some folks. It's 8:37. Oh, I think we have a new James Bond. Yeah, we'll discuss after Toto. We're setting at 82.3.

0: It's all about the variety. We're Sunny 92.3. Good morning. All right, just blurt it out loud. Give me your best James Bond. James Bond. Do you like the James Bond franchise? I bet you do. Going back to the early 60s, 1962 with Sean Connery. Oh, my goodness. We've been talking about this for so long, but it looks like it's coming to an end. Who's going to be the next James Bond? Gary Odom claims the search for the next James Bond is open. He was speaking on Canadians' The Morning Show, and Odom says producers have made their decision but haven't announced it yet. He's hoping the role goes to Slow Horses, love that show, co-star Jack Loudon. And I believe I've read from several sources that's who's going to be the next James Bond. I can totally see him as James Bond. And, you know, with this franchise through the years, they haven't really picked anybody really super, super famous, like a Brad Pitt or, you know, a Tom Cruise. And that totally makes sense. I guess the franchise makes them famous, and then they go on to bigger things. But I love him in Slow Horses. By the way, Slow Horses Season 6 starts next Wednesday, I believe. Next week, but I believe it opens on Wednesday. And just for the fun of it, who is your least favorite James Bond through the years? The text line is open, 423-642-9236. You can call, you can text, drop me a line via the Sunny 92.3 mobile app. I can't wait until the next James Bond movie. It'll be a while. It'll be a while. All right, let's talk traffic real quickly. Watch out. It's blocked off between Banks and Morris Hill. Had an accident about an hour ago at Igo Gap right there at Pine Needles Trail. Macaulay Avenue at Central, still working that crash. Brainerd Road at Eastgate Loop, that accident off the roadway.
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We're sunny at 92.3. Good morning. Appreciate everybody chiming in. A lot of folks are saying Timothy Dalton. Yeah, for sure. And I have to admit, that's my least favorite. He's an incredible actor, but I don't know. I just look at Timothy Dalton as a villain, you know? But let's see, the latest text I got, you see, Edward Jones, thank you very much. Least favorite, without question, Timothy Dalton. Yeah, he had no business being James Bond, in my opinion. And appreciate everybody's opinion. I'm looking forward to the next James Bond movie. 8:53, we're setting 92.3. Here's David Bowie.

0: We're setting 92.3. Mandy Stewart, thank you very much for connecting with me. Yeah, you had to work yesterday. I'm sorry. Hopefully you'll get some R&R later on this afternoon, or later on this week for sure. Appreciate all the folks that have chimed in this morning. In fact, we had a fun subject about things you've left behind in a hotel room. And Mark, thank you very much. The things that you found when you worked in the hotel business back years ago. One very interesting little tidbit that he just texted me. He says there was a police officer's gun that he left behind. Oh, man, that's a no-no. Mark, we appreciate you supporting Sunny 92.3. Hello, Sunny.
1: Good morning, James.
0: Well, hey, Tony the plumber. Good morning.
1: I just got back to California yesterday.
0: Oh, wow. Welcome back to Chattanooga or Cleveland.
1: Can you believe we went to Lake Tahoe and Santa Cruz and went dove hunting September 1st?
0: Oh, yeah. I saw a lot of folks dove hunting on social. Good for you.
1: Yeah. I shot 22 doves.
0: Oh, wow. Okay. All right.
1: And can you believe the temperatures in California were in the 70s and low 80s?
0: Please, I hope you've brought some of that cooler temps to our neck of the woods.
1: Yeah. And then went to Lake Tahoe, had a very expensive dinner. Of course, I paid for it. And then I won it back in the casino.
0: Oh, there you go. Okay. Hey, you didn't get attacked by an otter, did you? I remember last week in one of our strange news stories, we were talking about this lady swimming in Lake Tahoe, and she goes, oh, look at that cute little otter, and it attacked her. She got like 38 stitches.
1: Oh, wow. We also went to, you ever heard of big trees in California?
0: No, but I know they have big trees in California.
1: Yeah, it's Sequoia Redwood.
0: Oh, yeah.
1: The one base that we were, one base was 38 foot around.
0: Whoa! That is massive.
1: And 360 foot tall.
0: Oh, my word. I mean, that is absolutely massive. Good gracious.
1: And they were growing before Christ was born.
0: I believe it. That big. Good night.
1: Yeah, so my wife was amazed.
0: Those sequoias are huge. Well, Tony the plumber, welcome back.
1: All right. Well, you guys have a blessed day.
0: You too, my friend. Bye-bye.
1: Bye-bye.
0: Sounds like you had a fun vacation. All right, let's talk about what's going on. Igo Gap right here at Pine Needles. It's blocked off. I appreciate the phone calls the last little bit. We've been talking about this for quite some time. Hopefully, they're going to open that back up between Banks and Morris Hill. Yeah, blocked off between Banks and Morris Hill at Igo Gap. It's right there at Pine Needles. Everywhere else, you're looking okay. Get ready. We're going to kick off the 9 a.m. All Music Hour in 3 minutes.
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16: So it's the 60th anniversary of Star Trek, and there are events going on worldwide, like all over the world. And here's just a handful of fun facts that you may not know about the classic TV show.
17: Captain Kirk's shirt wasn't originally that yellow color. William Shatner kept staining it with mustard. Other than live long and prosper, Spock's most popular slogan was, "Chicks dig pointy ears." Fans of Star Trek are called Trekkies. Die-hard fans of Star Trek are called lonely. William Shatner played Captain Kirk in 100 TV episodes, 7 movies, and 42 hairpieces. A fun, easy way to trigger a Star Trek fan is to tell them your favorite aliens from the show are Ewoks.
16: Okay, all right. All right, so just kind of poking fun there. So today's CBS episodes of The Price is Right and Let's Make a Deal, there will be Star Trek special guests in Out of This World surprises. Just going to throw that out there to you. When I think of Star Trek, I don't consider myself a Trekkie by any means, but when I think of Star Trek, I always think of that special few hours I had with my dad when he took me to the Wrath of Khan. And I'll never forget, I had nightmares as a little James with that little bug that went into that guy's brain. Oh my goodness, it horrified me. I was only like 8 years old, but it was a special day with my dad going to the movies. And by the way, William Shatner, I had the opportunity to interview him not only on television, but also on our podcast. So check out the James and Kim cast, wherever you find your podcasts, look in the archives under William Shatner and you'll find that. He's 94 years old. I kid you not. He acts, sounds, and looks like a 60-year-old man. I mean, he is unbelievable. So happy National Star Trek Day. Patty Sanders is coming up next. Have a great rest of your Tuesday.
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8: From the Storm Track 9 Weather Center,

0: skies will gradually become mostly sunny today with high temperatures around 90. Tonight, mostly clear with lows in the upper 60s. Wednesday, mostly sunny with high temps back into the low 90s. And for Thursday, partly sunny and hot with highs in the low to mid 90s and a chance for a couple isolated showers. From the Storm Track 9 Weather Center, I'm meteorologist Olivia Glass.
1: From the sunny 92.3 HEP Plumbing Studios. 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
2: We're sunny 92.3. 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

we know every word to every song. Kind of nice around here. Sunny 92.3. How's your Tuesday? Good morning. I'm Patty Sanders. Just after 10 o'clock, we're live and we're local middays. No repeat 9 to 5 workday. 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

0: He is tearing up that guitar. We're live and we're local middays. I mean, 92.3, I have more of your favorites just around the corner. Feels like a Monday, I know, right? How are you? How was the weekend? Did you go to the movies over the long Labor Day weekend? Spider-Man. Spidey, still number one, 18 million at the box office. The Odyssey was second again, 13 million. And Coyote versus Acme came in third. Acme came in third with $11.5 million at the box office. They will probably all change these dollar amounts because yesterday was a holiday. A lot of folks went to the movies, so those will probably go up. We'll wait for those final numbers. But another busy day at the movies around America over the holiday weekend.
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7: From the Storm Track 9 Weather Center.
0: Okay, so the way I understand it, the record for 90 degrees or above in a row here in Chattanooga is 38 days in a row. We're 35 days in a row that we've reached 90 degrees or hotter. Are we going to add towards that record today? Actually, 91 is forecasted. 92 for Wednesday and Thursday, so we'll see. Not necessarily a record we want to break, but that's what the weather's been doing. Mother Nature's doing her best to keep us on our toes. It is 77 downtown.
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0: Sunny 92.3, Sunny Sports, Vols Baseball. It has been announced we'll play two fall exhibition games at Erlanger Park this November. How exciting is that going to be? And your Chattanooga Lookouts are home through Sunday afternoon, and then that is it. Have you had a chance to enjoy a baseball game at Erlanger Park? The Lookouts, by the way, are setting attendance records. And the Atlanta Falcons yesterday named Tua Tagovailoa as their starting quarterback for week one. Falcons will be at the Pittsburgh Steelers this coming Sunday. Michael Penix Jr. will be inactive. And that's Sunny Sports.
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0: we're giving away Jonas Brothers tickets on our Sunny 92.3 website, sunny923.com. That concert is in November, I believe, in Nashville. Hello there, Sunny 92.3. Melissa Leo runs the market. Melissa, this Sunday, this coming Sunday the 13th, of course, live music as always, 150 vendors with the artisans and the farmers, but also something special, Top Chef. For those of us that, you know, may not know our way around the kitchen very well, we get to watch the pros from local restaurants do something kind of fancy but kind of easy because they buy all of their ingredients at the market, as we can do as well.
1: Yeah, it's really the day we showcase not only some really talented chefs at some amazing local restaurants, mm-hmm. but also the ability to be able to buy everything you need for a simple meal, even at the Chattanooga market. And we want to inspire you to make something out of all those wonderful finds.
0: Yeah, we could literally do our grocery shopping every week with everything the farmers bring in, and you have meats and cheeses and breads and sweet treats. It's kind of cool. Again, First Horizon Pavilion, Sunday, this coming Sunday, is the Chattanooga Market, 11 until 4, and guess what? No admission charge. We're a sponsor. 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
11: Skies will gradually become mostly sunny today with high temperatures around 90. Tonight, mostly clear with lows in the upper 60s. Wednesday, mostly sunny with high temps back into the low 90s. And for Thursday, partly sunny and hot with highs in the low to mid 90s and a chance for a couple isolated showers. From the StormTrack 9 Weather Center, I'm meteorologist Olivia Glass.
0: Okay, in America's choo-choo city at 79. We're sunny 92.3. 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

0: from the sunny 92.3 HEP Cooling Studios. 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

here comes another one to sing along with. It's Sunny 92.3. Good morning. Tonight at 7, the John Tesh Radio Show. John is awesome. All of our favorite songs, and he'll be talking about nightmares. Adults have them as well as kids.

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just lost a half pound. 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Every day is a special day. 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We honor you certainly every day. Pediatric Oncology Nurses Day. We salute

0: be watching you. Their biggest hit song won a Grammy for that. We are live and we are local middays. It's sunny 92.3. Seems like a Monday kind of, doesn't it? If you had yesterday off. It's a Tuesday. It's 11:15. Want you to be in the know. 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
0: 90, 91, 92 is the remainder of the week. Maybe a 20% chance of a pop-up shower these next couple of days. Otherwise, not too much to worry about weather-wise, except it'll be in the low 90s. Downtown Chattanooga, 80 and sunny.
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Lookouts, they are home today through Sunday, and then that's it. 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
1: Skies will gradually become mostly sunny today with high temperatures around 90. Tonight, mostly clear with lows in the upper 60s. Wednesday, mostly sunny with high temps back into the low 90s. And for Thursday, partly sunny and hot with highs in the low to mid 90s and a chance for a couple isolated showers. From the Storm Track 9 Weather Center, I'm meteorologist Olivia Glass.
2: 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True and partly sunny as we let the music do the talking. 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
1: We're sunny 92.3. 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

80s, 90s, 2K in today's sunny 92.3. Today's National Star Trek Day. I think that original TV show from decades ago, what a classic. I think it'll be in syndication for a very long time, like forever. Live and local middays with sunny 92.3.

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1: AOC or John Ossoff? 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That pretty boy has an ugly record. SLF PAC paid for and is responsible for the content of this advertising, not authorized by any candidate or candidate's committee. www.slfpac.org.
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2: And just up on traffic, not spotting anything lakeside, you're looking good. Let's see, Highway 58 in Harrison, nothing to report. I-75, Volkswagen Exit 9, nothing's going on there. So we're looking great. Highs of 90 to 91 these next couple of days. Maybe a shower Friday to cool us down for Friday night football. Otherwise, that's it. Hazy sunshine and hot in September, after all. Downtown currently 82.
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1: Did you have the album Cheap Trick live at Budokan? This is from that album, live, Sunny 92.3, lunchtime.

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0: today. 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Sunny 92.3, that saxophone was played by legendary Motown musician Junior Walker. Sunny 92.3, number one at work. How's your Tuesday? Kind of seems like a Monday. Sunny sports, did you see the Florida State SMU game last night? It was delayed 100 minutes because power went out in the stadium, so they had to do what they called old school football, what we did before all of this technology. There were no replays from the referees, no iPads for the coaches. The plays were called from the sidelines by the quarterback running over and getting the play verbally and running back out onto the field. Anyway, close game. They did end up playing the game. Close game 27-24 SMU. And in tennis, Naomi Osaka lost yesterday. Naomi does not advance to the quarterfinals at the U.S. Open. And that's Sunny Sports.
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8: From the Storm Track 9 Weather Center.
9: Skies will gradually become mostly sunny today with high temperatures around 90. Tonight, mostly clear with lows in the upper 60s. Wednesday, mostly sunny with high temps back into the low 90s. And for Thursday, partly sunny and hot with highs in the low to mid 90s and a chance for a couple isolated showers. From the Storm Track 9 Weather Center, I'm meteorologist Olivia Glass.
0: Okay, so apparently we've set a record here in Chattanooga, 38 days of 90 degree weather or higher. In a row. Well, apparently we're trying to tie that because today is 35 days in a row that they're projecting, and we might hit 90. Then if we hit 90 again tomorrow, the next day, we're going to tie that old record, 38 days in a row of 90 degrees or hotter. Not a record we really want to tie. Downtown, it's 84.
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0: live, and we're local middays, Sunny 92.3. Thank you for the phone call. Say you're on 75 and you're getting off at exit 11. Highway 64 is totally blocked, and I was wondering, I said, it doesn't look like there's no camera there. It doesn't look like a very thick red line, which would determine heavy traffic. She said there's no red line because they're turning everybody back. There's no traffic. You can't get through. So thank you. That is a pretty major problem. 64 East and West, completely blocked off. They're calling it debris in the roadway. It's been that way for an hour and a half. From Cambridge Square over to Edgemond Road. So again, 64 East and West, as you get off at exit 11 there, is totally blocked, what they're calling debris in the roadway, since about an hour and a half ago. 64 East and West Cambridge Square over to Edgemond Road. Thank you for that phone call.
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3: AOC or John Ossoff? 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
0: Again, thank you very much for the phone call. 64 East and West from Cambridge Square over to Edgemond Road is completely shut down. They're calling it. It's being labeled debris in the road bin that way for about 90 minutes, I'd say. You're having to turn around and go back. Thank you so much for the heads up. Okay, about 90, 91 these next couple of days. Maybe a 20% chance of some showers to cool us down, say Thursday, Friday. Downtown Chattanooga, warming up. It's 85.
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0: Have I mentioned we've got the best songs on the radio? I thought I had. We're at Sunny 92.3. Again, 64 east and west from Cambridge Square over to Edgemond Road, completely closed down. They're calling it major debris in the road. Thank you for the phone call. Hi there, we're Sunny.
1: I'm gonna make a change for once in my life.

0: Jason and Robin will drive you home in about an hour. Kim is off today. And then it's the John Tesh Radio Show tonight at 7. He does a great job, by the way. Check it out. Help you unwind for work and school tomorrow. It's sunny 92.3. Melissa Lale is on the phone. She runs the Chattanooga Market. Always something fun this coming Sunday, the 13th. Melissa, your extra special event will be Top Chef. Five of the best chefs in the area will be cooking for us. They buy what they're going to cook with right there at the Chattanooga Market, showing us we can almost do our grocery shopping there at the market. But you really get to show off your farmers during this Top Chef event every year.
1: It does. It's a great way to show off what's in season specifically, but also those chefs who are all donating their time on that Sunday
0: right.
1: to come and show us, inspire us, treat us. So it's a great day to come camp out for a little while, sit down, listen to our MC, by the way, is the local favorite influencer, Shayna Webb.
0: There you
1: She's
0: go.
1: She's going to be walking us through the whole day, and we'll get to be up close and personal.
0: Well, it sounds like a lot of fun. 150 vendors, including farmers and artists, live music, tons of food trucks. Oh, free admission. 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We're a sponsor. 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

0: All of your favorites from the 80s, the 90s, 2K, and today we are Sunny 92.3. An extra long stretch of your favorites will be just around the corner. Sunny 92.3 wants you to be in the know. The Tennessee Society of the DAR, Daughters of the American Revolution, they invite you to celebrate Constitution Week by attending a patriotic afternoon in Franklin, Tennessee, a week from Sunday. That'll be the 20th of this month. It'll be at Williamson County Archives and Museum. There's a replica of the Liberty Bell there, and that doesn't ring, but you'll be given little bells to ring. That is, again, a week from Sunday, the 20th. And the local Judge David Campbell chapter of the DAR hopes you will attend. Constitution Week, says here, supports the DAR's overall mission of historic preservation, education, and patriotism. And that chapter will present official proclamations to the Chattanooga Public Library September 17th. So it sounds like there's a lot going on. Constitution Week, September 17th through the 23rd. Details at dar.org. And now you're in the know.
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16: From the Storm Track 9 Weather Center.
17: Skies will gradually become mostly sunny today with high temperatures around 90. Tonight, mostly clear with lows in the upper 60s. Wednesday, mostly sunny with high temps back into the low 90s. And for Thursday, partly sunny and hot with highs in the low to mid 90s and a chance for a couple isolated showers. From the Storm Track 9 Weather Center, I'm meteorologist Olivia Glass.
0: It's 87. We're always sunny 92.3 no matter what the weather. James and Kim have put an article on our sunny 92.3 Facebook page. Things you should never do at a theme park. 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I'm going to have to read that. Things you should never do at a theme park on our sunny Facebook page.
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1: Before He Cheats by Carrie Underwood. The song was written by Chris Tompkins and Josh Garrett. Chris Tompkins says he went to his computer one day in 2005 and started writing a song from a female point of view, a revenge song about a jilted lover. He was having a little trouble with it, but he got through the first verse, called his writing partner Josh Garrett, who came over, helped him finish the song. They had in mind giving Before He Cheats to another singer. She's a little edgier than Carrie Underwood. They say that they didn't name the female singer, but Carrie Underwood is so sweet, so nice, they thought if it could be a song that really is so different from Carrie Underwood, might be a really big hit. They changed a few things once they got the song completed. The original line, took a baseball bat to both headlights. They changed that to, took a Louisville slugger to both headlights. And their favorite line in the whole song for them personally is $3 worth of bathroom cologne. Chris Tompkins, Josh Garrett gave the song to Carrie Underwood. It was a huge hit for her in 2006. We're still singing along. Before He Cheats, Carrie Underwood.
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1: Whitwell and Sail Creek, Calhoun, Tennessee, and Calhoun, Georgia. 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It's sunny, 92.3, 91 today and tomorrow and Thursday. Downtown currently in the Choo Choo City, it is 88 degrees.
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yesterday and today and all the good stuff in between. Sunny 92.3. So Dolly Parton is in the news today, entertainment happenings. American Airlines has renumbered their daily flight from Dallas to Nashville. They will now call it Flight 925. There you go. And Dolly is number one on the Billboard Songwriters chart this week for Jolene and 9 to 5.

0: It's hard to say that I'd rather stay awake when I'm asleep, because my dreams are bursting at the seams.
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0: shopping in Ottawa and you're heading out that way, you got to turn around. You can't go pretty much past the Commons there. And maybe a little slow 24 West at Market Street. That looks to be exit 178. Car off to the right might see a flashing light there. That seems to be 24 West at about mile marker or exit 178 Market Street. A little slow there.
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1: No matter what challenge you're facing, whether it's a math test or putting together an IKEA bookshelf, do this. Take a deep breath in through your nose. It'll improve your focus and accuracy. This comes from a study in the journal Nature Human Behavior. For the study, subjects were asked to work on math problems and spatial visualization tasks while researchers monitored their breathing. And when the subjects inhaled just before executing a task, they got higher scores. The researchers say inhaling deeply through your nose wakes up regions of the brain that optimize focus. And weirdly, they relate this back to our ancient ancestors, because early humans had to rely on their sense of smell to sniff out danger or differentiate between edible food and something spoiled. So inhaling deeply, it's a survival mechanism linked to cognition, and it gives us laser-like focus. I'm John Tesh with today's Intelligence for Your Life Minute.
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16: From the Storm Track 9 Weather Center.
17: Skies will gradually become mostly sunny today with high temperatures around 90. Tonight, mostly clear with lows in the upper 60s. Wednesday, mostly sunny with high temps back into the low 90s. And for Thursday, partly sunny and hot with highs in the low to mid 90s and a chance for a couple isolated showers. From the Storm Track 9 Weather Center, I'm meteorologist Olivia Glass.
11: Well, enjoy your afternoon. Jason and Robin grab their headphones next. Downtown Chattanooga, 89 and sunny.
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1: 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What's the golden window? We'll tell you in a minute. Hi, I'm Jason Walker. Travel agents are calling this the golden window. In other news, apparently there are still travel agents.

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0: Sunny 92.3, the best variety of your music for a better ride home. I'm Jason Walker. All right, we have some news from travel agents, and I was very happy to see news from travel agents because they haven't all been replaced by AI and Booking.com. If you've been thinking about a European getaway, this may be the week to book it. Travel experts are calling September the golden window of the entire year, and here's the math. Once Labor Day passes, a few things happen all at the same time. Airfares to Europe reset lower. Hotel rates in the Mediterranean drop 20 to 40% below what you were paying last month. But here's the kicker. The weather is still warm, hitting the low 70s to low 80s. The beaches and museums are actually manageable. The timing window is tight. That's why they're calling it the golden window. Most people see the best fares by booking mid-September departures. And flying midweek helps. If you're going to Spain, Italy, or Greece, you get summer weather without the peak season surcharge. Travel advisors say the booking window is roughly 4 to 8 weeks. So if you're serious about this, now is when you make the move. The golden window is typically open through late September, early October, and then it closes back up. And coming up a little later on this afternoon, I have to get this off my chest. The $54 airfare the other day. I was almost lured in by a $54 airfare. I mean, it was to Cincinnati, and nobody needs to ever fly to Cincinnati, but I needed to go to Cincinnati, and the fare was $54. Sort of.
1: All right, we're looking good this afternoon. 24 eastbound is going to be about 9 or 10 minutes to get from downtown to the split. Everything else on the major roadways moving well. We do have crews out in Ooltewah, Lee Highway, and they have Lee Highway shut down between Edgemon Road and the Honors Course, so expect delays through there. Also, watch out for an accident, Shallowford Road at Tunnel Boulevard.
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3: Hard to believe, but Senator Ossoff spends more powdering his nose than your family spends on 4 months of groceries. 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Not authorized by any candidate or candidate's committee. www.slfpac.org.
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I remember how huge this song was when it came out, and I looked at the year. It was 1991. I was a 19-year-old working in radio at the time. In that video that she did with Keanu Reeves, it's Paula Abdul's Rush Rush, Sunny 90.

0: don't know if these numbers have ever been like this. Sunny 92.3, I'm Jason. Stat out this week that right now, over two-thirds of Americans feel pressure to start a business right now. That's a lot. Coming up, everybody got a side hustle.
1: And we're looking good at 334. We've got 24 eastbound about 11 or 12 minutes to get from downtown to the split. Westbound 24 is good. 153, no problem between I-75 and the dam. 75 moving well between Cleveland and Dalton. Watch out for an accident. Ultawa Georgetown Road at Amos Road.
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0: 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I'm Jason. The number is 68%. That's a bunch. People not only starting side businesses, but feeling the urgency to do it now. But here's what's happening. People are not quitting their jobs writ large, like mass running away to start their startup dream. They're testing ideas on the side. It's wise. So somebody working a day job launches their AI-powered freelance service on evenings and weekends. There's a lot of people right now. And the concern is, parallel thought, how many people are trying to start the same thing in 15,000 different towns across the country at the same time because they have access to Claude and DeepSeek and OpenAI? It's going to be interesting to see how this shakes out. It's like a level up of the dot-com boom. Only the tools that are available now are ridiculously fantastic. Gen Z right now is expressing the most entrepreneurial intent. Millennials feel like they're under pressure. The average person estimates they need $28,000 to start their business. The actual median startup cost is about $12,000. More than half of entrepreneurs today lack confidence in their own basic business finance skill. But the win right now is no-code tools, AI assistants, test-and-learn models where you can validate everything before you launch it. The ones who are winning are the ones who test quickly with minimal investment before committing real money. The people who are moving right now.
1: And 24 eastbound looking good, about 11 or 12 minutes to get from downtown to the split. Westbound 24 is a good ride all the way to I-59. 153 southbound, you got a broken down vehicle between Airport Road and Lee Highway. Everything out of the roadway. Otherwise, 153 is good between I-75 and the dam. 75 moving well between Cleveland and Dalton. Watch out for accidents. Ooltewah, Georgetown Road at Amos Road. Also, Jersey Pike at Shalaford and Lee Highway at Edgemon Road.
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15: Mostly clear tonight with lows in the upper 60s. Wednesday, mostly sunny with high temps back into the low 90s. And for Thursday, partly sunny and hot with highs in the low to mid 90s and a chance for a couple isolated showers. From the Storm Track 9 Weather Center, I'm meteorologist Olivia Glass.
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0: Today's Sunny 92.3, the best variety of your music for a better ride home. I'm Jason Walker. Let's go to the AVMA. You know the AVMA, our old friends, the AVMA, the American Veterinary Medical Association.
1: They have revealed
0: U.S. pet ownership has climbed to 77.5 million households. That's up by 6 million from a decade ago. The way we view our animals is also changing in favor of the animals. Nearly 80% of dog owners consider their pet a cherished member of the family. 70% of cat owners say the same thing. Millennials love owning pets. They are 30% of all pet owners. Break that number down. Millennials are 22% of the population and 30% of the pet owners, so they're heavily weighted toward owning pets. Spending on pets has skyrocketed. The global pet care market hit $146 billion last year, and it's climbing. Now, as a country, we are very cautious about many purchases right now, but not pets. And if you looked at this on a graph, this is interesting. Pet wellness in many households ranks right up there with their own health. So the pet will get just as good a level of care as they can provide themselves. I mean, it's only fair. It's fair. But the illustration is that has changed. Old Yeller. I know that was unnecessary. Eco-friendly products, premium food, veterinary care that focuses on prevention, not just crisis management. It used to be for many, the pet went to the vet when there was a serious problem. Preventive medicine for pets is a big deal now. They are central to how we define our family.
2: And we're still looking good this afternoon. 24 eastbound, 11 or 12 minutes to get from downtown to the split. Westbound 24 is good all the way to I-59. 153 moving well between I-75 and the dam. 75 is a good ride between Cleveland and Dalton. Watch out for accidents. 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

0: 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In a few minutes, we're going to bring you a new design trend, one that I'm pretty happy about. 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
1: And 24 eastbound, not bad, 12 or 13 minutes from downtown to the split. Westbound 24 moving well. 153 south, and you're a little slow approaching I-75, but nothing to worry about. 75 is good between Cleveland and Dalton. Watch out for an accident. Hickory Valley near Robin Drive.
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0: 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I'm Jason. Here's the design trend. Now, for the last few years, the design was stark minimalism. Everything matching. Nothing extraneous. Cold. Clean. That script is flipping. Designers have come up with this word minimalism, whatever that means. Or warm minimalism. We're organized but more expressive. Our homes have more character, warmth, and layers. Now, I'll tell you, my house is lived in. It's orderly, but lived in. You walk in the living room, my office is off the living room, walk in the dining room, small kitchen, and my house doesn't care. In fact, it told me this. It said, I'm 111 years old, I don't care. Do what you want. My only wish is that when they were building houses over 100 years ago is that kitchens were larger for ordinary homes, 2,000 square feet stuff. The current philosophy is now your home should reflect who you are, not what Pinterest says you should want or have. Not a showroom that nobody actually lives in. Some people like that. I don't. I just want to live at home. I don't want to live in a mall display. So the way the trends are leaning right now, collect the cool piece at the antique sale and put it in a room even if it matches nothing else. Show off things that have meaning to you. The goal is your home is a sanctuary, not a display. I am on board with all of that.
1: And it's a pretty easy ride around Chattanooga this afternoon, 24 eastbound, 12 or 13 minutes to get from downtown to the Split. Westbound 24, everything is good. 27 moving well through downtown, 153 southbound, just a little slow approaching I-75, really nothing to worry about. 75 moving well between Cleveland and Dalton, watch out for accidents, 23rd Street at Willow and also Lee Highway at Hickory Valley.
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19: From the Storm Track 9 Weather Center.
20: A clear sky tonight and overnight lows a little bit more comfortable than the mid to upper 60s. It's still going to be hot both Wednesday and Thursday. Partly sunny to sunny skies, a little more humid each day, highs in the low to mid 90s. Low 90s more humid Friday and a better chance of scattered storms returning. From the Storm Track 9 Weather Center, I'm meteorologist David Glenn.
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Sunny 92.3, welcome to the 5 o'clock hour. I'm Jason Walker. If you've noticed a difference in YouTube lately, and there's been a big one as AI has advanced everywhere, there's about to be another one. AI is coming for YouTube influencers.

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0: Sunny 92.3. I'm Jason Walker. Let's bring up YouTube for a second, because YouTube, for me personally, has been intolerable lately. Now, AI is not the first level of slop on YouTube. The first generation of garbage on YouTube became somewhat tolerable. We got used to it. You had the content farms, reaction videos, re-uploaded clips, compilations, low-effort channels that would game the algorithms, and that's exactly what AI is. Early YouTube had the clickbait thumbnails. AI is the newest version of all of this, but it's easier and even cheaper to generate now, and the volume is insane. It's algorithmically optimized garbage flooding the platform. Only now it takes no effort. But now there's a YouTube influencer with millions of followers that posts every day, and nobody is behind the account. Some marketing company built a digital person with a generic face, no real history, built this account and started posting generated content. Followers joined. Brands started offering partnerships, and it's working. The account never says anything controversial, never gets in a scandal, never takes a day off. From a brand perspective, that's ideal. You can interact personally with everybody. Some followers find out these accounts aren't actually real and they leave, but many others notice and don't care. Now, I have two first cousins who both have tens of thousands of followers, and they're both named Ethan. You can go find them. Ethan Jewett is an Episcopal priest in Philadelphia. He has tens of thousands of followers, and he's a fascinating person. I love my cousins. I really do. My other cousin, Ethan Bernard, also first cousin, my aunt's son, he has hundreds of thousands of people following him because he has been on a weight loss journey from 600 pounds. He's an extraordinary person. But now brands can create their own influencer with any characteristics they want. And they can carry on chats with everyone. The sad thing is the people who really produced great YouTube content are getting drowned out by all of this.
1: N24 eastbound is going to start slowing down as you pass downtown, about 15 or 16 minutes to get from downtown to the split. Westbound 24, everything is good. 27 moving well through downtown. 153 southbound, a little slow approaching I-75. Nothing to worry about there. 75 is good between Cleveland and Dalton. Watch out for accidents. Igo Gap at Dawson Circle and also Austin Road at Old Hickson Pike.
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0: Sunny 92.3, coming up in a few minutes. A societal stigma has been eliminated. This is really good for a lot of reasons. There is no longer a stigma around secondhand clothes shopping. It's gone. And when you think about it, it used to be a thing. There was just something about getting things from the thrift store that used to have a little stigma to it. You know it did. But that is thankfully gone. Thrift store shopping is now just shopping. Another stop on the journey, another place on the list.
1: N24 eastbound, about 15 or 16 minutes from downtown to the split. Westbound 24 is good. 27 moving well through downtown. 153 southbound, slowing down approaching I-75, but no real problem. 75, you're looking good between Cleveland and Dalton. Watch out for accidents. Old Hickson Pike at Gadd Road and also Gun Barrel just off Shalifer.
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9: And Mike Collins voted to gut Social Security. 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

0: Sunny 92.3, the home of James and Kim. Tomorrow morning only on Sunny, I'm Jason Walker. All right, let's dig into the secondhand store story. Several years ago, buying secondhand clothing had a little stigma to it. It was considered like this: if you couldn't afford new, you went to the thrift store. But oh, a lot has changed. Now, part of it is cost, because clothing now costs more. Part of it is environmental, wanting to see things reused rather than just buying them over and over again. But part of it, and the reason why I like thrift stores, is the quality of what you find. Now, we all have quirks. All of us do. We all have quirks. One of my quirks, I only wear cotton shirts. If you see me somewhere, I am wearing a cotton shirt. Why? I do not like not cotton shirts. It's the way it is. Call me crazy. It's okay. I do not like polyester blend shirts. I don't like the way they feel. I just don't. But many people are finding that durable clothing is more likely to be found at a thrift store than at a store selling new merchandise. Brands are also seeing this. So over the next couple of years, you will see more durable new clothing coming out. This whole fast fashion thing is at least in part taking a very necessary hike. The shift is real. Shopping secondhand is not a statement or a necessity anymore. It's what people do because they want to. And it is making sure that millions of garments get fully used rather than discarded. And that's a good thing for all of us.
1: And 24 eastbound, not bad, about 13 or 14 minutes from downtown to the split. Then you are a bit slow on the ramp that goes from 24 eastbound onto 75 southbound, but no real problem there. Westbound 24, everything is good. 27 moving well through downtown. 153 southbound, slowing down approaching I-75. Northbound on 153, you got a broken down vehicle between Bonnie Oaks and Highway 58. Everything out of the roadway there. 75 looking good between Cleveland and Dalton. Watch out for accidents. Old Hickson Pike at Gad Road and Gun Barrel just off Shalifer.
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5: The Storm Track 9 Weather Center.
6: A clear sky tonight and overnight lows, a little bit more comfortable than the mid to upper 60s. It's still going to be hot both Wednesday and Thursday. Partly sunny to sunny skies, a little more humid each day, highs in the low to mid 90s. Low 90s more humid Friday, and a better chance of scattered storms returning. From the Storm Track 9 Weather Center, I'm meteorologist David Glenn.
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Sunny 92.3. I'm Jason Walker. Just to make you feel better, we are now spending on average more on our multiple streaming subscriptions than we ever spent on cable television. And cable took it on the chin for years. We're going to cut the cord. They're charging too much. Sure learned our lesson, didn't we?

0: Sunny 92.3. I'm Jason Walker. Let's talk about Taylor Swift. Her engagement numbers are insane. Now, I'm not talking about the engagement that led to a recent wedding that got billions of comments worldwide. I'm talking about everything that she does is essentially calculated to get more engagement, more interest, more attention, and more commentary than the next 20 celebrities combined. And it's evidenced every time she does something simple like post a picture. Every outfit is analyzed, every caption is decoded for hidden meaning. There are 30 Reddit communities that exist only to theorize about what's coming next. If she is seen wearing a brand, their retail site will crash. Now, part of this is scale. Taylor Swift has enough fans that by sheer volume, they can make anything trend. Some is algorithmic because social platforms know that any Taylor Swift content drives engagement. But her fans are not just passive fans, the Swifties. They create content, they analyze, they theorize, they participate. My daughter is one of them. This is more than viral. This generates more engagement, spreading further, bringing more people in. I mean, rather the definition of viral. Now, all of this is measurable. Her streaming numbers when she puts out a release, measurable and insane. Tour revenue, crazy. Stadium merchandise sales, nuts. Taylor Swift's dating life trends more than actual news. The volume of analysis of this one person is pretty unique. I'm not going to make the Dolly comparison. That's very, very different. I think the Elvis comparison is probably more technically accurate.
1: And we got problems 24 eastbound. There's an accident between the top of the Ridge Cut and Germantown. The right lane and center lanes are blocked. So once you get to the top of the Ridge Cut, get over in the left lane. It's going to take you 20 to 25 minutes to get from downtown to the split. Westbound traffic not affected. Everything westbound looks good. 153 moving well between I-75 and the dam. 75 northbound, you get a broken down vehicle just north of Oldowan. Now everything's out of the roadway, so no lanes are blocked. Traffic just a bit slow there. Southbound on 75 is good, and still a slow go on Lee Highway in Oldowan. We had an earlier problem near Edgemon Road, and traffic still slow through there.
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5: A clear sky tonight and overnight lows, a little bit more comfortable than the mid to upper 60s. It's still going to be hot both Wednesday and Thursday. Partly sunny to sunny skies, a little more humid each day, highs in the low to mid 90s. Low 90s more humid Friday, and a better chance of scattered storms returning. From the Storm Track 9 Weather Center, I'm meteorologist David Glenn.

0: Sunny 92.3. I'm Jason. Yesterday's news, cologne and perfume at the store. That's old and busted. The new hotness, custom fragrances. 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Now, many people have been into making fragrances at home for a long time. My mother does that. During COVID, when I lost my sense of scent, my mother, who is into all of this aromatherapy and essential oils, she created a care package of the most pungent scents she could make and sent them to me and said, "Hey, see if you can smell this concentrated eucalyptus." And I couldn't. Just letting you know, personalization in a mass appeal world has now come to your next spray-on scent.
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10: A clear sky tonight and overnight lows, a little bit more comfortable than the mid to upper 60s. It's still going to be hot both Wednesday and Thursday. Partly sunny to sunny skies, a little more humid each day, highs in the low to mid 90s. Low 90s more humid Friday, and a better chance of scattered storms returning. From the Storm Track 9 Weather Center, I'm meteorologist David Glenn.

0: From the sunny 92.3 HEP Cooling Studios. 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
3: Making you the smartest person in the room, it's our job. It's intelligence for your life. My name is John Tesh. Remember a couple of years ago, everybody wanted plant-based milk in their coffee? Almond milk, cashew milk, soy, oat milk. But their health halo is now fading, and good old-fashioned cow's milk, it's back. It's because a lot of plant-based milks have a lot of added stuff, apparently, like sweeteners and emulsifiers and stabilizers, and virtually no protein. So for the first time in years, classic cow's milk is the go-to. According to the consumer insights company Circana, retail sales of dairy-free milks have fallen by more than 5% every year for three straight years. Sales of almond milk have been hit the hardest, and the same trend is showing up in the UK and other European countries. And Google Trends data shows that searches for whole milk surpassed oat milk for the first time since 2020.
4: Intelligence for your life.
3: Coming up, we're going to talk about falls, which are still the leading cause of injury-related death among older adults. But anybody can have a skip and fall accident in one specific room in the house. So in a moment, I'm going to have advice from an architect on the design flaws that put us at risk. That's next.

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0: Pop quiz time. What do you think is the most dangerous room in your house? Well, I'll give you the answer. It's the bathroom. Falls are still the leading cause of injury-related deaths among older adults, and a lot of them happen at home, these falls do, but bathroom slip and falls don't just happen to senior citizens. So it's not just a part of aging, part of it is poorly designed bathrooms. Toronto architect Lloyd Alter has written a lot about safe home design. He calls it the killer bathroom, quote unquote. For example, a freestanding tub may look elegant, but they're one of the biggest hazards because they're difficult to get in and out of. You know what I mean? So here's Alter's advice. Choose a walk-in shower and install grab bars. He points out there are more deaths from falls than from house fires, and smoke detectors are required almost everywhere, but grab bars are not. Your flooring matters too, of course. Matte tiles are safer than shiny ones, and smaller tiles offer more grip because of the extra grout lines. Boy, that makes sense. The toilet can also be dangerous. Standing up too quickly can trigger a sudden drop in your blood pressure, and fainting can happen. That's why Alter says you should also have grab bars around the toilet. You can make it look like a towel rack if you want. The bottom line, the smartest bathroom upgrades aren't high-tech gadgets. They're the ones that help keep us safe.
1: Intelligence for your life.
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0: Welcome back, John Tesh with you. I hang out after the show with you at facebook.com/John Tesh. Now consider this. When we're eating healthy, we try to avoid desserts, right? Because of all the excess fat and sugar, just instant calories on your body. But University of Arizona researchers have now found having dessert occasionally, now the real high-calorie kind of dessert, can actually help us eat more healthfully overall. Don't miss this. The key? You have to choose your dessert first before you decide what else you're going to be eating. So a team led by psychologist Dr. Martin Reinman found people in a cafeteria line who chose a decadent dessert first, say cheesecake. I would have cheesecake with ice cream on top. They were 70% more likely to choose a healthier entree and side dish. They also tended to consume about 250 fewer calories overall. The reason? Knowing they were treating themselves to a decadent dessert encouraged people to choose a healthier, lower calorie meal. I'm loving this. I'm trying this. Also, having an occasional decadent dessert helps prevent sugar binges. University of Toronto researchers found completely avoiding treats is going to spark cravings and cause you to binge on foods you're trying to avoid. That's me. All the time. This means having an occasional decadent dessert will help you stick to your healthy eating plan. That's like the best story we've ever had on the show, right?
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0: Welcome back to Intelligence for Life. Can't wait to talk to Gib about this, but if you have a tough decision to make, experts are saying you should consult your cat or even a neighbor's cat. According to a recent survey, 50% of all cat owners say they make better decisions after talking to their cat. Psychiatrist Dr. Amy Banks says, this is not as crazy as it seems, people, because when we're talking out loud, we're putting our thoughts and feelings into words, and it can help us sort through the mental clutter. It also allows us to hear ourselves, which helps distance us from the issues so we can reflect on the matter with more rationality. Plus, our pets are non-judgmental, so we can really talk through all of our options. Whereas if we're talking to another human, we might censor ourselves. Research shows being around a cat lowers blood pressure, anxiety, and stress, so you'll come to a more level-headed decision. Do you have a tough decision to make? Consult the cat.
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8: 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Hardworkinggiveaway.com to submit your nomination. Because the people who spent their lifetime supporting others deserve a little support of their own. I'm Jennings Cotton, and on behalf of our entire Good Feet family, thank you to the hardworking men and women who keep our communities moving every single day.
9: NAMI Walks Chattanooga is more than an event. It's a moment where hundreds of people step forward to raise awareness, reduce stigma, and move closer to a future of mental health for all. Join Sunny 92.3 on Sunday, October 4th at Coolidge Park as we make every step matter. 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Together, we are stronger. Together, we create hope. Together, we are NAMI Walks Chattanooga. 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

0: I think I'm stating the obvious here, but by now, sales of pumpkin spice products have exploded. We were talking about this earlier. Data from Nielsen shows that total sales of pumpkin-flavored foods grew almost 80% in the last 5 years. So if pumpkin spice is so popular, why not just serve it year-round? Ah, because it's called scarcity marketing. When we think that something is in limited supply, we want it more. In a recent study, customers were asked to rate how much they liked chocolate chip cookies from two jars. One jar had two cookies in it. The other jar was filled. Study participants said the cookies in the jar with only two cookies tasted better, and they were willing to pay more for them. Impress your friends with what you know now. Scarcity marketing.
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0: Okay, from our health and wellness files, what's the best way to lower your risk for sunburns and skin cancer? Well, surprisingly, besides using sunscreen, it helps to avoid late-night snacking. Now, this is the simple takeaway of brand new research in the journal Cell Reports. It found a very scary link between our late-night eating habits and our vulnerability to skin damage from the sun's UV rays. How about that? Basically, researchers found that our skin follows a biological clock just like the rest of our body. And normally, when we're asleep, this clock triggers the release of enzymes that help repair damaged skin cells and boost our protection from the sun's harmful UV rays. But this new study found that if we stay up late eating when our body expects us to be resting, it throws off our skin's clock in a way that suppresses up to 10% of those healing enzymes. That's big. And the result is that we wake up with less natural protection from the sun, which makes us significantly more prone to sunburns. Make sense? It's a big deal when you consider just one sunburn will increase your risk for melanoma, which is the most dangerous form of skin cancer. Bottom line, if you know you'll be spending more time in the sun tomorrow, try to avoid late-night snacking tonight, and so will I.
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19: A clear sky tonight and overnight lows, a little bit more comfortable in the mid to upper 60s. It's still going to be hot both Wednesday and Thursday. Partly sunny to sunny skies, a little more humid each day, highs in the low to mid 90s. Low 90s more humid Friday, and a better chance of scattered storms returning. From the Storm Track 9 Weather Center, I'm meteorologist David Glenn.